0: Flippin' Bits with Jerry Hill on WITT.
1: Yeah, tune off the third Bon Jovi album, I think, Living on a Prayer from 1986. Lots of rain in the Indy area right now. Some thunder showers, as a matter of fact, coming down pretty hard at the Wapahani Studios. Probably get that rain on and off all night tonight, so we might as well just hunker down and enjoy what we're doing here on WITT.

0: Clip and Bits on WITT. There's Sheryl Crow from 1993, and her song was Strong Enough, Reckless and Blue started the set off, 2025's comeback. Two songs to play together tonight. Earth, Wind, and Fire makes a second appearance on tonight's show with Shining Star, coupled up with I Wish from Stevie Wonder, who credited the opening chord progression of Shining Star with being the inspiration for I Wish. Update on the weather. The thunder showers will continue very, very heavy at times up until around midnight throughout the greater Indianapolis area. Should calm down overnight and be a little quiet. But in the meantime, assuming the Wapahani studio doesn't just sort of slide right into the Wapahani River, be here with us, because tonight on the request show, we've got Kosher Pickle Harry back with Don and Bill. So it's going to be a good show tonight. That's coming up at 9 o'clock.
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2: 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My pal's name is Foot Foot Foot. I never find him home.
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1: Leather and Lace from Stevie Nicks and Don Henley, an unusual duo from 1981. Before that, Inevitable from the Ryan Mountblue Band, 2015, I guess. I don't have anything else from Ryan Mountblue, but I'm going to look him up this week because that's a pretty good song. We had Ragdoll by Aerosmith from 1987. We mentioned in the first hour of the show that Silence is Golden was the B-side of Ragdoll, but at that point we were talking about Ragdoll by the Four Seasons, not, of course, Ragdoll by Aerosmith, which to my mind is sort of the definitive Ragdoll. Headline Blues from the Altered Five Blues Band started the set off, and we also heard from Everclear and Learning How to Smile.
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0: Boss Gags there on WITT, and Look What You've Done For Me from 1980, one of his best songs. I don't know that it's one of his best known songs. We started off with GA20 and their 2025 cover of the great Billy Boy Arnold classic. It was the debut song with Cody Nielsen as the lead guitarist and singer with GA20, and I'm talking about, of course, Crying and Pleading. And in the middle there, it was Joe Mellencamp's kid brother, John, doing Just Another Day from 1966.
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0: And we've got Bill and Kosher Pickle Harry joining Don in the Wapahani studio for tonight's request show. It's a rainy night, so just hang out with the boys. Maybe send them a few requests for your favorite rain songs. That's next on WITT, meaning it's time for us to be gone. Thanks for listening. We'll see you next week for our 4th of July show.

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4: I'm Kosher Pickle Harry. In fine voice, I can tell.
0: You're off to a good start. And I'm Bucky the Engineer. Oh, no, that's on that TV show. How about Bill the Ne'er-do-well?
5: And this is Don over here trying to keep everything from falling apart on the air, pushing the buttons otherwise. And it's raining.
0: Yes,
5: how many
0: is.
5: Had to float in or drive through a flood to get here?
0: I did.
4: I think we all did.
5: I was already here, and I was scared to death.
0: You might get some thunderstorm sound effects that are not artificially produced.
5: We have the doors open because the air conditioner is too hot. So this is the world-famous WITT All Request Show, and that means we play the music you want. We have a telephone ready to be answered.
0: That phone number is area code 317-251-3851 with a dial tone.
4: Well, the phone is working.
0: Yeah, and we also have an email address, too.
5: Request at allrequestradio.org. We have a few songs ready to go, and we have a couple from last week that we are going to try to get to. And, of course, there's something big going on in New York this coming week, and we'll be poking fun of that. About 9:30, we're going to have the one-hit wonder, and sometime after 10 is Chicken Man's going to have his Indiana History Project pick of the hit, pick hit of the night. I don't know if that makes any sense or not.
0: Well, let's hope so.
5: Yeah, okay, what do we got
4: first? Let's get started off here with a request from our good friend Amber B. and A Girl Like You by the Smithereens.

0: one of my favorite bands. Love.
1: Indeed, I agree with you on that.
0: They know how to rock a song. It's great. Who requested that?
1: Dave K requested that.
0: Oh, no.
1: Hey Joe by Love. So,
0: yeah. And Rain,
1: remember that band.
0: Yeah. Rain is moving through the northern part of Hamilton, Boone, and Marion County. It'll be drier by about 10.
1: Yeah,
0: and you may hear the rain.
2: Training along, yeah.
0: Let's see if we can hear the rain outside.
2: Yep. I think we can hear it.
0: Yeah, so. It's a little noisy out there. Should have heard it earlier. We'd have been screaming at each other. 11 after 9.
2: We're not really pounding and hammering or building anything here. That's the sound of the rain on the roof of the studio.
0: You betcha. Hey, listen, we want to hear the songs you want to hear us play. Why don't you give us a call? You really become the music director of the radio station. We have a list of things to play, and we have room for many, many more. So now's the time to get that email going at request@allrequestradio.org and on the phone at
1: 317-251-3851.
0: And that phone is...
2: There it is.
0: There it is.
2: It's alive.
1: Operators are standing by.
0: We don't have any rain songs, but we'll find something.
2: Yeah, we'll get something going.
0: Sure.
2: Yeah. Well, this one was requested last week at least. This one, but we had the wrong artist at the time. So this is actually by Taj Mahal. You're going to need somebody, as requested by Dan here in Broad Ripple. Hello?
0: I hit the button. It didn't play.
2: There it is.
0: There it goes.

0: Yeah, your mama was right. There will be days like this. That was Van Morrison, as requested by Amber.
1: Van Morrison always has the best bands backing him.
0: Yes. He's got kind of a, I don't want to say mealy mouth style of singing, but kind of...
2: Wait a minute.
1: Just say he's a jazz singer.
0: Yeah, he's a jazz singer. I mean, I love his music, and we play a lot of it here on WITT, but, you know, he's... I don't know. It's not like, you know, an operatic clear voice style. He's kind of,
3: So what was his biggest? I know he had a couple of big hits, but I remember one in particular, and I'm going to blank out on the title, but I know Kosher Pickle has a great resource of songs by artists in his Picklehead.
1: Picklehead. I think we've just coined a new nickname.
0: Yes,
1: yeah, Picklehead. Right. Okay.
3: Would that be? What would that be? What was his? I can think of one.
1: I would say, gosh.
0: End of the Mystics. That was one of the
1: Yeah, that was
0: the
1: one of the.
3: I was thinking Domino.
0: Yeah.
3: That's
0: back in the early days. Yeah.
3: That's when rock and roll was. Here comes the rain again.
0: More rain.
3: Yeah. Hope we don't float away. I hope it's dry where you are. If you've got a rainy day song you'd like to hear, email it request at allrequestradio.org or 317-251-3851. It is really noisy.
0: Yeah, we've got those hammers pounding on the roof again.
3: Yeah. So let's play some more music. What do we got next?
1: We got Here Come the Bride, requested by Taylor and Travis, who have a wedding coming up on the 3rd. Here Come the Bride by the Spin Doctors.
0: Yeah, they called this one in personally, I'm sure.

0: I like Amber J's request for I Love a Rainy Night. It'll be a couple of songs down. We have a few things ahead of it, Amber, but it'll come. Hopefully the rain will have stopped by the time we get to the song.
1: It might go on all night.
0: Yeah.
2: And the song we just heard was The Night, and we're debating how to pronounce the name of this band. I think we're agreeing we're going to call it Avicii and leave it at that.
0: And I think that's also an Italian Chianti wine. Or not.
1: Or not.
2: Or not. It is now.
0: It is now.
1: Or it's
2: working on
1: what
2: the
1: an
2: label,
1: Italian
2: right?
1: Yells when he hits his thumb with a hammer.
0: Which is not one of the seven words
1: which
0: we can't use on the radio. Okay, now, we have come to this point at 9:30, and as the Mickey Mouse's big hand and little hand both converge at the half past, it is time for You Know Who doing You Know What, and this time it's an interesting double play by Russ Dodge, and it's the same guy with two one-hit wonders. Now, can you explain this in musical terms, how one guy can have two one-hit wonders?
2: Well, I think we talked about Tony Burrows, didn't we, a week or so ago, and he, like 34 number ones as 34 different artists.
1: He's using different aliases or different names or
2: whoever's footing the bill.
1: That's right.
0: So here's Russ Dodge with his piece of business.
3: Hi, I'm Russ Dodge from Indiana Nocturne, heard Wednesday at 7 p.m. and Saturday at 11 p.m. on Unpredictable 91.9 WITT. Well, we have a double play for you on this week's One Hit Wonder. It's a person by the name of John Blair. In 1963, he recorded Mr. Bassman as Johnny Cymbal. And in 1966, he recorded Cinnamon under the name of Derek.

0: Our one-hit wonder double play, 1963, Mr. Bassman by Johnny Cymbal, and 1966, Cinnamon under the name Derek, an interesting combination of two different songs by a guy named John Blair. And Mr. Bassman was really unique because it had a bassman on it. It's a guy named Ronnie Bright who had played with the Cadillacs and the Coasters and other good R&B groups. In 1968, Johnny Cymbal, using the name Derek, had a hit with Cinnamon, and that was his brother's name. In both of these cases, the songs went to the top of the charts. And for the artist whose name was on the label, they were the ones that got the credit. Let us know what one-hit wonders you'd like to hear, and we would be happy to play them for you on future shows. I'm Russ Dodge.
1: And we have been debating during this double play who actually did the bass part.
2: Well, apparently I was wrong. I thought it was Thurl Ravenscroft.
1: I think it is Thurl Ravenscroft. I think the citation of this other bass singer is incorrect.
3: Mm-hmm. I think I would agree with that. It doesn't really sound like Thurl Ravenscroft to me. It does sound like somebody from one of the vocal groups.
2: Yeah, that could be.
3: Yeah.
1: Well, Thurl made his mark as Tony the Tiger.
3: Yes.
1: And Smokey the Bear.
2: And you're a mean one, Mr. Grinch.
1: Grinch.
2: Oh, well.
1: Yeah. It's 22 to the hour of 10 o'clock. And WITT's world-famous all-request show is here for you. Call it in. We'll play it. And we have plenty of time left between now and 11 to play your requests. Yeah. By email at...
3: request@allrequestradio.org.
1: And by phone...
2: At 317-251-3851.
1: And I think that it's...
2: Operators are standing by.
1: Yeah, all three of us.
2: Yeah, that's right.
1: All three of us. I think the rain is finally moving out of this area.
2: Lightened up a little bit.
1: But it's still moving off to the northeast, so...
2: All right. Well, how about another song here? This one is requested by Hazel. And she wants to hear Pink Pony Club by Chapel Roan.
1: Okay, I'm...
2: And... Push the button.
1: Oh, it's the other button.
2: The other button.
1: For God, it's six, not five. I have only

0: And that was Greg Zeisimer. The song called Acceptance, which is on the album Acceptance, also by Greg Zeisimer. And there's an album release party you can go to tomorrow if you'd like to meet him. It's going to be at 2:30 down at the Central Library in the Clues Auditorium at the library. It's free and open to the public, and he's going to have some guests there, Joel Gregg and Justice Fuller along with him, but that's the album release party for Greg Zeisimer's Acceptance.
1: There you go. Thanks for listening on the WITT All Request Show tonight. We are getting your requests lined up. We have some requests coming in for Michael, for our mystery friend VZWPIX, Steve and Diane, and who else do we have here? Some more from Benny. All coming up on WITT, so don't give up. We're getting to them as fast as we can. Some of the songs we have to go out and mine them. We have to go into the vinyl mine and harvest some vinyl from unknown locations in order to get them on the air. So there. I can't. I'm done.
0: Okay.
1: Ten minutes. 10 minutes till 10, and I think the rain has finally stopped.
0: Yeah.
1: It's who's got the revivalists?
0: I don't think anybody does.
1: Wait a minute. Oh, I have it. Sorry.
0: Well, there you go.
1: This is a request from Benny, your first song. This is When I'm With You, the revivalist Benny. 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

0: Oh, oh, nobody's going to love you if you're throwing dishes.
1: What happened?
0: That was
1: warm up to the wedding.
0: No one's going to love you more than me by Band of Horses, and that was requested by Michael.
1: Good song, Michael. Thank you. You've always had really interesting stuff that you've requested, and we're thankful that you take the time to make your requests because we get to them as quickly as we can.
2: And yes, and this one we've got for Benny.
1: Actually, we need Let's. I've got to do the break. Let's go. The song for Benny. We'll put the break in between the two songs.
2: Okay. Well, this one is by Nathaniel Ratliff and the Night Sweats, Shake.

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0: One of the very appropriate songs for this evening. Hopefully you're loving the rain, because we got lots of it. But Eddie Rabbit says he loves the rainy night, and that was as requested by Amber J. So, actually, it's kind of stopped raining here right now. So,
1: I think it's moved on.
0: For the moment. It'll probably come back. Yeah. It usually does.
1: But we're high and dry here. Hope you're high and dry where you are. Because it came down pretty hard for a while. This is the WITT All Request Show, world famous. We have listeners in Russia, Germany, and throughout the United States, and we'd like to thank you all who have made your requests. Who requested Elvis? Tony Joe White.
0: Oh, I did.
1: Oh, okay. Gotcha. No, I didn't have a name on it. Okay.
0: Well, it was just suggestions for other rainy songs. So.
1: Okay. Mm-hmm. We have music coming up from
2: the Smithereens and
1: Joni Mitchell and Led Zeppelin and Tony Carey.
0: Yep, those are all
2: okay. I
0: up.
2: Didn't realize you were billboarding, but
1: why not?
2: Okay, coming up, we do have the Smithereens and Blood and Roses.

0: I think we're out
1: you
0: of music.
1: Turned me on. I'm a radio. That was Joni Mitchell, and that was requested by Steve here on the world famous WITT All Request Show.
2: All right.
1: As featured on every Saturday night.
0: Coming up at 11 o'clock tonight is Indiana Nocturne with Russ and with
2: John Raybould.
0: John Raybould. That's 11 o'clock tonight. We have coming up here in a few minutes the Indiana Music History Chicken Man Pick Hit of the Night. We have a few more to go. We're desperately trying to download the songs that we don't have. And we have a lot of them tonight because you guys are so unique and clever. You think you can fool us, but we can't be fooled. We'll find those songs eventually.
2: You can't fool us. We're morons.
0: We don't know any better. That's right. It's okay.
2: Okay. Well, speaking of that, how about if we hear a song that, like a lot of Led Zeppelin songs, the actual title is not part of the lyrics of the song. The song is Bron Yar Stomp. Is that correct? But it's requested by VZWMX, whatever his name is.
1: Yeah.
2: But he wanted to hear Led Zeppelin and thought it was talking about love, but that's not exactly the title. Something like that. We'll find it.

0: That's it.
1: Yeah, that was the first day of summer, which was just a few days ago. Yeah,
0: that's right.
1: A week ago.
0: Even though it was like 55 degrees at night, it just didn't feel like summer.
1: The longest day of the year.
0: 22 after the hour of 10. We have a couple of more slots open for requests, maybe two or three. So now is the time. Do not hesitate.
1: Well, I mentioned that one was for Diane, and that was Tony Carey doing the singing on it. So first day of summer.
0: Let's get that phone ringing, 317-258-3851.
1: No, 251.
0: What did I do?
1: You got a couple of the numbers switched. 251-3851.
0: You should.
1: Or request at allrequestradio.org.
0: You should be in my mind at times. I can't.
1: That would be scary.
0: I actually went out once with, I have two pairs of dress shoes. One has tassels and the other one doesn't. And I couldn't figure out why is this left shoe a little tighter than the other one? I looked down, there were two different shoes. Yeah. But I have another pair exactly like that at home. An unmatched. Anyhow,
1: yes.
0: I give up. Let's play some more music, guys. What do we got?
2: We got coming up here.
0: Looks like Chicken Man.
1: What's Chicken Man got to say today?
0: I don't know.
3: 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After browsing the project's vast collection of Indiana bands, I chose Direwolf and the song Raven. As a crime-fighting superhero, I applied my vast investigating skills to uncover the truth about Direwolf. Much to my surprise, this band has quite a track record. There is some suspicions that they are a Grateful Dead cover band. For an Indiana band, these guys got around. Either their grandparents may perform under the same name in Massachusetts, or they roamed America from about 250,000 years ago, may or may not be from Ohio, or have a copy of Jerry Garcia's bass, Wolf, named Direwolf. Our music history expert, Kosher Pickle Harry, even found a Hawaiian steel guitar polka band by the same name. Take a listen to this mystery Indiana band and decide if any of these fit. Here is a band going under the name Direwolf, performing Raven. Hit it!

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1: Yes.
2: He's everywhere. He's everywhere.
1: Dun, dun, dun, dun, dun. It is fun trying to manage Chicken Man into something that is not completely off-the-wall stupid. Now, did you really find a Hawaiian steel guitar polka band?
2: Oh, I happen to specialize in Hawaiian steel polka bands.
1: Well, you have a category here in our library called Atomic Cocktails.
2: Yep.
1: And every now and then, we're going to probably pull one of those out, and you could explain why it is an Atomic Cocktail song. We have 29 after the hour of 10. We're just about out of time tonight. We'd like to thank everybody who's taken the time to make a request by phone call or by email. And I don't know if we're going to have anything carried over till next week. We have a couple of songs here from Michael that we're going to try to get to tonight. He had four requests. We've played a couple of them so far. We always appreciate that. 10:30 on WITT. What's next?
2: What's next? Be the Grateful Dead and U.S. Blues. Requested by VZW Picks.

0: Guess who that was?
1: That was Pete Townsend.
0: And who was he who with? Who was he with?
1: Yeah, he was. Yeah. Who was he with?
0: Yeah. Really good things. We have some Pete solo stuff in the library here. And at some point, we'll probably play it for you. It's coming up to about 20 minutes till the hour of 11. It is, I think we're just about filled up. So.
2: May still be raining outside. But I hear that it's raining in Kentucky, if you look at the radar. So I think there's a song about Kentucky rain done by some guy named Elvis.

by my suitcase, trying to find a warm place to spend the night. A heavy rain a-falling,

0: We're just talking about fireworks on the 4th of July with the rain going on.
1: That's right.
0: We like to make a program note about next week's show because it's a 4th of July and everybody's going to be home watching fireworks and drinking beer and cooking out. All of us who are volunteers have said, we're not going to show up. Well, actually, we didn't put it.
1: We just said we weren't going to bother to.
0: Yeah. So what's going to happen is last week's show will be played again next week. And so please.
1: Best of the request show.
0: Yeah. So please, next week, there will be no one here to answer the phone. There will be no one here to take the emails. If you do anything, if you put anything in, we'll just put it in for next week and it'll be fine for the, what would be the 11th or 12th of July. Anyhow, we are almost out of time. What do we got next in the way of request music here?
2: Well, it looks like we have The Road I'm On by Mando Sands. And that was requested by Michael.

0: and Shakedown. I can't read my own writing anymore. I give up. Anyhow, Michael, we'll try to get to that one in 2 weeks. Yeah. Anything you do in the way of requests in anticipation of next week, we are not going to be live next week for the first time in, oh my God, since we started this thing in late 2000. What year is it? 2024, maybe? 2024, late 2023.
1: Something like that. Well,
2: further ago than last Tuesday.
1: But if you really enjoyed last week's show and want to relive the glory of last week's show,
0: 9 o'clock.
1: Tune in next week.
2: And, or if you missed the show.
1: Or missed the show, yeah. I used to work at a station that we carried Larry King and Herb Jebko nightcap show, and whenever they played repeats, they called it the best of. The best of Larry King. It was just a recording of a previous show, and we replayed it. But
0: Well, I suspect that we'll voice this show next week as we're having too much fun drinking beer and watching fireworks.
1: That's right.
0: Anyhow, so it's about 3 minutes till the hour of 11. We're almost done. 11 o'clock is Indiana Nocturne
1: with John Raybould and Russ Dodge.
0: And in the meantime, we're going to go out with a little bit of Doors classic.
1: More rain. More rain is on the radar, so.
0: This is Riders in the Storm.
1: Riders in the Storm.
0: See you in 2 weeks. This is Volunteer Don saying thanks.
2: Kosher Pickle Harry over here.
1: And ne'er-do-well Bill. Thanks for tuning in.

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1: 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So what can you expect to hear on the Rockin' Rhythm Review? Rough-hewn rockabilly, bawdy back-alley blues, jet-propelled jazz, atomic rock and roll, and primordial rhythm and blues from that seminal score of years, 1969.

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0: It's the 4th of July, Russ Dodge. That's X, a group out of Los Angeles. They're a bit of a roots music group. They mix in a bunch of punk and some country and some rockabilly and some blues and such. And they formed the Knitters at one point, and Dave Alvin, John Doe, and they've all had some side projects along the way. But fitting for our special 4th of July show, that 4th of July X here on Indiana Nocturne. And we kicked it off with a song. It has to be fitting to play a song we did by Chicago for a couple reasons, because Saturday in the park, it will be the 4th of July.
1: Yes, it is. And we also just recently lost one of the founding members of the band, Walt Perezater, and there's only a few of them left of the originals, but the band still goes on and still does a good job. But that song is from the earlier days of Chicago, and it was a major, major hit. We're doing all this great stuff for the 4th of July. It's the first of two of our specials that we're doing this year. John Rabel, Russ Dodge, and all of you tuning in and enjoying us on our little mini network of stations. And this one, I like this because, John, I want to dedicate this one to you. Oh. Hot Dogs and Hamburgers from John Mellencamp, because you've been known to come out in front of your place and cook up hot dogs and hamburgers for people that are coming by as part of the 4th of July parade.
0: I do, and people do stop by. While supplies last, I have some koozies that say the Raybould Estate 4th of July cookout on it.
1: What it is, and it's a good time to be had by all.
0: And speaking of hot dogs and hamburgers, 150 million hot dogs and roughly 375 million hamburgers are consumed on the 4th of July by Americans. So fitting for this song here by John Mellencamp, this is Hot Dogs and Hamburgers from the Lonesome Jubilee, Indiana Nocturne.

0: Classic rock at its best on Indiana Nocturne from the mid-late 60s, Buffalo Springfield, and For What It's Worth. Song that got phenomenal airplay on Top 40 radio as well as all the FM channels just because of the content. So it's a perfect song to include on our 4th of July special here. And before that, John Mellencamp with the hot dogs and the hamburgers and everything else you want to have to eat on the 4th of July, right?
1: Yeah, and a nice tie-in also, we should have mentioned earlier, our T-shirts. One is Sarasota, Florida, a place I assume you visited, a smokehouse?
0: Yes. Yep. And it's a Stottlemyre Smokehouse, good barbecue and, you know, just about everything you want. If you wanted a barbecued hamburger, they had it.
1: Yeah, and my shirt says Mr. Weenie Time. If you go up US 31 and then near 24 and you head towards Peru, just on the north end of Peru, there's a place called Mr. Weenie. And it's an old drive-in type restaurant like a Dog and Suds or a place like that. You pull in there and the prices are very, very reasonable. And they got all kinds of hot dogs. I got a Wrigley dog. I thought of you. It was a Wrigley dog.
0: Oh, wow. Yeah. That's pretty good. Is that comparable to a regular Chicago dog?
1: They had a Chicago dog, but the Wrigley dog was an all-beef hot dog. And you could have on it whatever you wanted. And Rich Hines was with me. We went up there to Argos, Indiana to see the big boy Ford.
0: Big train, yes.
1: Big train came through. And I said, I'm going to treat you to some food. And we stopped there, and he was impressed with the prices. They're very reasonable prices there. And of course, then he had to turn on to WITT for the 420 show, which came out about that time. But
0: and he was hungry then, right?
1: He was hungry then. It was Sweet Leaf under that Black Sabbath, I think we played. So, yeah, that's a great segment he does on WITT. Those who may be outside the listening area of WIT, he does a show every Friday at 4:20, and yes, it's related to that substance.
0: That's pretty cool. And continuing now with a couple of America songs, and I really, really love the first one because in addition to it being Ray Charles, it was included in the movie Sandlot, and that is one of my favorite baseball movies of all time, and the kids that played out on a sandlot, and there's a scene where it's the 4th of July celebration and the fireworks are going off and the music in the background is Ray Charles and America the Beautiful.

0: Tom T. Hall on Indiana Nocturne. Always loved his style of writing and singing and presentation, like a song like that. You see the title called America the Ugly, you're like, what? And you listen to it, and why is he talking about all these, you know, the bad things about America, and the underbelly and the unsightly things? Well, when we get to the end, he says, if we get heads and hearts together, we will not ever have to say America the Ugly today. And that's basically what Tom was bringing attention to. There are some of the things that we tend to overlook that's going on in our nation because, well, we have plenty.
1: Yep, and Tom T. said it best. I mean, he had some of the great stories you could have in music. And just, and John, you and I have talked about it on the show before, but I got the chance to have lunch with him when I was at WJBA in South Bend. I just shut up and listened. It was fun.
0: That's the best way. You know, there's so many folks out there who like to do interviews, and they'll start talking, and they ended up, like, trying to prove they know so much about so-and-so and this and that, and, like, we don't care what you know. Shut up, ask a question, and let that person share. That's all you need to do, and Tom T. Hall certainly had a knack of sharing in his style of writing and singing.
1: And we're moving ahead on this 4th of July special on Indiana Nocturne. And here's somebody that I don't think we have played but maybe once before, Little Steven. He even has his own channel on Sirius XM, but he has a great version of I Am a Patriot here on Indiana Nocturne.

0: And it's always good to hear a little bit of racing at the end of a Living in the USA song, because on any given weekend, anywhere across the Midwest, you're going to find short track racing that is an awful lot of fun to be at. And I've done more than my share of attending events like that. Steve Miller Band, and they really did a good version of that. It was one of the early songs before they hit big with things like The Joker. On the, I can't remember what album that was now, but
1: they that one, that came from Sailor.
0: Yeah,
1: speaking of dirt track racing, there's a gray one there inside the infield of the Indianapolis Motor Speedway, the BC39. Brian Clausen 39. Brian was a race car driver, short track, and had a stint in IndyCar. Unfortunately, he was killed in a crash, but he was an organ donor.
0: I knew that. And, you know, the thing about Brian Clausen, that when he ran in the 500, he was part of a team put together by Jonathan Byrd II and David Byrd. So I followed it closely because I had worked with those guys and had worked with their dad for 12 years or so at the Indy 500 with different cars. So it was always neat that what you just described became a reality when we lost him.
1: So. Yeah, and that's real roots racing. And NASCAR guys, the open wheel racing guys, they all came from dirt track, whether it be open wheel sprint cars or there are those modified run what you brung, take what you win.
0: You got it. Yeah, if you ever want to see that type of racing at its finest, go out to the Indianapolis Speedrome. It's even worth a trip from anywhere else around central Indiana.
1: Or Lincoln Park Speedway in Putnamville.
0: That would be true, too.
1: Yeah.
0: Well, hey, we're going to continue with some more great 4th of July America songs. And these are two that you're going to know right away because they're both big hits and they're both indicative of what the 4th of July is all. Back at the bicentennial, Elton John came along and had a huge hit with Philadelphia Freedom.

0: Oh, Indiana Nocturne, we're back. That's great.
1: Oh, just immersed with that song.
0: I love that song. Yeah. It's great. It's from the movie The Jazz Singer, Neil Diamond and America, and they're all coming to America. We're going to continue on that America theme, because this is Yes, and it's their version of a totally different song of America.

0: Indiana Nocturne and Jay and the Americans. And I used to wash cars.
1: Only in America, John.
0: Yeah. I've yet to touch the stars. Well, I've touched a few along the way.
1: I think you probably have. 1963, and that was just a very, very big hit for them. And it gives you a little idea of what we've tried to do in this show is have something from multiple decades. And I think we've succeeded with that. And if you want to stay up to date with what we're doing, we have

0: We'll remind you again to go by and see Burford at Burford's Barbershop. Go by and get your ears lowered and get some of that special tonic he keeps in the back room.
1: If you have your wits about you, you'll know for sure what station to listen to.
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0: brethren and sisters, us is gathered here this beautiful Sabbath morning to acknowledge that us is here.
1: Amen.
0: And to be thankful, kids, we is here.
1: Amen.
0: And why is we here?
1: Amen.
0: Us is here because us is here.
2: Amen.
0: This morning we're going to speak on the weary traveler.
1: Amen.
0: Us is going to cheer him along the heavenly road.
2: Amen.
0: Now, sinner, I wouldn't be you. And I'll tell you the reason why. Now suppose that the Lord would call you this morning, chillin.
3: Well, I wouldn't be ready to

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1: Said the weary traveler, little children, said the weary traveler, along the heavenly road.
0: I said, hi there, brother traveler, pray tell me where you're bound. 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

days of old, just my old mule and me. 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So I picked one out and I set about to see what I could see. There was Sam McGee from Tennessee and Dangerous Dan McGrew. And Pie-Faced Nellie, she shook like jelly, and so did Slewfoot Sue. 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
1: 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I get asked time to time, John, what exactly is Crossroads of Americana? Well, it's really hard to define, but it's often easier to define what it's not. What you will hear, Graham Parsons to Emmylou Harris, The Grateful Dead to Merle Haggard, Michael Nesmith to Loretta Lynn, Lynyrd Skynyrd to The Byrds, Tyler Childers to Jason Isbell. What you will not hear is anything on current modern top 40 country. You also will hear local acts like Catherine Nagy, the Wright Brothers Overland Stage Company, Stack of Dates, Union Suit Rally. Pretty much anything that I think fits, I'll play. That's on the Crossroads of Americana, Friday nights at 9 o'clock, and an encore presentation Saturdays at 2 p.m. right here on

to hillbilly heaven. And you know who greeted me at the gate? The old cowboy philosopher himself, Will Rogers. He said to me, he said, "Tex, the big boss of the riders up here has asked me to kind of show you around. And right over yonder's a couple of your old compadres. My, was I glad to see them. Carson Robinson and the Mississippi.

guitars and fiddles a-hanging on the wall. Then he said, Tex, step over this way. There are two more of your friends I know you'll want to see. They're waiting for you. And there they were, standing side by side, smiling at me. Hank Williams and Johnny Horton.

Then I ask him who else he expected within the next, say, 100 years. He handed me a large book covered with stardust. Will called it the Big Tally Book. In it were many names, and each name was branded in pure gold. I began to read some of them as I turned the pages. Red Foley, Ernest Tubb, Gene Autry, Roy Acuff, Eddie Arnold, Tennessee Ernie, Eddie Dean, Andy Griffith, Roy Rogers, Tex Ritter. Tex Ritter. Oh, well, that's when I woke up. And I'm sorry I did, because...

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4: Hello? Operator, would you please assist me in dialing this number? I'm just trying to reach my baby back home. I just want to tell her that I love her and I need her. You see, this line's been busy much too long. Oh, thank you, operator. Hello? Yeah, darling, this is Ernie. And I just want to say something. I want to tell you this. Listen.

0: every day, baby, when the sun go down, I get with my friends and I begin to clown. I don't care what the people are thinking. I ain't drunk. I'm just drinking.
1: But you're so high.
0: Oh, man, you know I ain't high.
1: But you're so high.
0: Just take a little bit every now and then.
1: But you're so high.
0: Man, you ought to be shaming yourself. Come on now, now y'all be like that. Come home last night, all lush. Baby getting a fuss. I say, honey, hush. I don't care what the people are thinking. I ain't drunk. I'm just drinking.
1: But you're so high.
0: I ain't drunk. I done told y'all I ain't drunk, man. Why y'all do this like that?
1: So
0: I just had it fun, man.
1: But you're so high.
0: What? Oh, no, I'm not.
1: Stay drunk.
0: Y'all talk about me like that.

0: Thank you too. Now let's have a little drink, just me and you. I don't care what the people are thinking. I ain't drunk. I'm just drinking.
1: But you're so high.
0: Who, me? I ain't high, man.
1: But you're so high.
0: Why y'all talk about me like this?
1: But you're so high.
0: You gotta mind your own business, though. You ought to watch yourself, too. You don't understand what I'm saying. I want to tip you, baby, before I go. I'll be back tomorrow night and drink some more. I don't care what the people are thinking. I ain't drunk. I'm just drinking.
1: But you're so high.
0: Oh, no, you're the one drunk. Look at your eyes, man.
1: But you're so high.
0: Don't you tell my lady now.

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1: 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I'm Russ Dodge.
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3: 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Greg and his band, the Soup Hounds, will be joined by special guest Joel Gragg and Justice Fuller for a no-charge concert that will be recorded by the album's producer, Greg's son, Jack Robert Luckett Zissimer. This concert is a celebration of a great local artist and longtime collaborator with WITT.
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0: 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Overflow accessible parking is located in the Fisher's Police Department parking garage at 4 Municipal Drive. All weather and safety alerts will be communicated on Facebook and Instagram by following at NPDAMP. That's Fisher's summer concerts information from WITT.
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5: We will tell a little story a cappello about a working man whose name is Punchinello. He would shiver like a jello when he met an AFL fellow. Punchinello was a loyal CILO. Punchinello had a brother, Manuelo. Manuelo was a wonderful good fellow, but he never yelled a hello to his brother Punchinello. Manuelo was a loyal AFL fellow. With a U, with an N, with an I-T-Y,

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1: 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An interesting look at music from our past in a psychedelic fashion. At 9 o'clock, John Raybould's Crossroads of Americana. 3 hours of roots music with branches of genres that lead to Americana. 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

0: 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The evening kicks off with local favorites, Pigeons of Market Square, from 6:30 to 7:30 p.m., followed by the Dundies, who will bring their high-energy hits to the stage and keep the crowd dancing all night long. More information and ticket purchase information is at ZionsvilleChamber.org. Click on Street Dance. The Zionsville Chamber of Commerce is a 501c3 organization, and a portion of the ticket purchase may be tax deductible. 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

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I will never understand. If I live a thousand lifetimes, why you did the things you did for me. Just look at you. How could I not be in love with you?

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1: 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I'm Russ Dodge.
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1: 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I'm Russ Dodge.
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0: Here is Fisher's summer concert information from WITT. 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Overflow accessible parking is located in the Fisher's Police Department parking garage at 4 Municipal Drive. All weather and safety alerts will be communicated on Facebook and Instagram by following at NPDAMP. That's Fisher's summer concerts information from WITT.
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1: 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I get asked time to time, John, what exactly is Crossroads of Americana? Well, it's really hard to define, but it's often easier to define what it's not. What you will hear, Graham Parsons to Emmylou Harris, The Grateful Dead to Merle Haggard, Michael Nesmith to Loretta Lynn, Lynyrd Skynyrd to The Byrds, Tyler Childers to Jason Isbell. What you will not hear is anything on current modern top 40 country. You also will hear local acts like Catherine Nagy, the Wright Brothers Overland Stage Company, Stack of Dates, Union Suit Rally. Pretty much anything that I think fits, I'll play. 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

I stood in line and left my name. Took about 6 hours or so. The man just grinned like it was all a game. He said they'd let me know. I put in my time on the Pocono line, shut down 2 years ago. I was staying at the Mission till I met Marie. Now I can't stay there no more. Fell across town, said he's looking for a man to move some old cars around. Maybe me and Marie could find a burned out van and do a little settling down. But I'm just dreaming cause I got no ride, and the junkyard's a pretty good ways. That job's about a half week old, besides, it'd be gone now anyway. Unemployment said I got no more checks, and they showed me to the hall. My brother died in Georgia some time ago, and I got no one left to call. Summer wasn't bad below the bridge, a little short on food, that's all. Now I gotta get Marie some kind of coat, we're headed down into fall. I used to play the mouth harp pretty good, I hustled up a little dough. But I got drunk and I woke up rolled a couple of months ago. They got my harp and they got my dollar, them low-life so-and-sos. Harps cost money and I ain't got it, it's my own fault I suppose. Pocono's down, but the Chesapeake's running, two freights every day. If it was just me, I'd be headed south, but Marie can't catch no train. She's got some pain and she thinks it's a baby, says we gotta wait and see. In my heart, I know it's a little boy, I hope he don't end up like me. Man still grinning said he lost my file. I gotta stand in line again. And I wanna kill him, but I just say no. I had enough of that line, my friend. I head back to the bridge and it's getting kinda cold, and I'm feeling too low down to lie. Guess I'll just tell Marie the truth. I hope she don't break down and cry. She didn't wake up this morning, she didn't even try. She just rolled over and went to heaven, my little boy safe inside. I laid him in the sun where somebody will find him, caught a Chesapeake on the fly. Marie will know that I'm headed south, so to meet me by and by.

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But with a little bit of luck,

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1: 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I get asked time to time, John, what exactly is Crossroads of Americana? 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What you will hear, Graham Parsons to Emmylou Harris, The Grateful Dead to Merle Haggard, Michael Nesmith to Loretta Lynn, Lynyrd Skynyrd to The Byrds, Tyler Childers to Jason Isbell. 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

0: 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There, scroll down and you'll see a listing of the last five songs played. Or at the top of the page is a playlist menu tab. Click there to see links to the title, artist, and time of everything played for the last several days.
1: 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So what can you expect to hear on the Rockin' Rhythm Review? Rough-hewn rockabilly, bawdy back-alley blues, jet-propelled jazz, atomic rock and roll, and primordial rhythm and blues from that seminal score of years, 1945 to 1965, the epoch known as Rockin' Rhythm.
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4: Willie Dixon, the father of modern Chicago blues.

I Ain't Gonna Be Your Monkey Man No More, performed by the Big Three Trio and written by Willie Dixon. Dixon is called the father of modern Chicago blues, since he was so instrumental in writing the songs that made Chicago the capital of blues in the 50s and 60s. He played upright bass and sang with a few vocal harmony-focused groups in the 1940s, including the Big Three Trio we started off with. By 1951, he was employed by Leonard Chess to be the in-house songwriter and session musician for the Chess Records artists, including Muddy Waters, Howlin' Wolf, Little Walter, and Coco Taylor. We'll hear a few of the songs he wrote in the 50s, sung by the artists he wrote them for, starting with the 1953 recording by Little Walter, Too Late.

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1: We have for you one of the most unique acts in the world today. Well, I'll say no more, just let you see for yourselves. Ladies and gentlemen, my very great privilege to introduce Arthur Ewing and his musical mice!

Willie Dixon playing and singing on the first recording of his song, Wang Dang Doodle, in 1954. It remained unreleased until 1961, when the cover by Howlin' Wolf was recorded. It has seen well over 100 covers made since then. We'll hear another couple of songs from Dixon's productive year 1954, both written for Muddy Waters, and both destined to become blues classics. I Just Want to Make Love to You, and I'm Your Hoochie Coochie Man.

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0: I'm Your Hoochie Coochie Man has been covered about 200 times since this first release.
1: Supplying blues to a post-Liberace world. 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
0: While Muddy Waters and Howlin' Wolf first recorded most of Dixon's songs in the mid-50s, the group of Chess artists was expanding due to successful record sales. Willie Maben was given the song The Seventh Son and recorded the original version in 1955.

Johnny Rivers had a hit with his cover of Seventh Son in 1965, and the song has been covered by artists ranging from Peggy Lee to George Thorogood. Willie Dixon recorded a series of albums with pianist Memphis Slim. We'll close with an early one of those duets from 1959, Built for Comfort, a song popularized by the Howlin' Wolf cover recorded 3 years later. Both Willie Dixon and Howlin' Wolf were big men and looked like they were built for comfort. Here's Willie Dixon and Memphis Slim.

0: That's going to do it for this edition of Clickbait Blues. Thanks for listening.
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4: Thanks for tuning in to another episode of Mighty Tasty Blues. I'm your host, Dan Davis. And you know, I have to say, one of the best parts of doing this show is making frequent trips to record stores. I remember back in my high school and college days, my buddies and I would literally spend hours flipping through the racks at record stores. Well, I'm back at it. So, I thought it might be fun to share the results of a recent trip I took to Square Cat Vinyl, located in the Fountain Square section of downtown Indianapolis. So, let's get to it. First off, I have what I think is a wonderful find. It's a little-known band out of L.A. who call themselves Smokestack Lightning. They were active 69 to 70. And apparently, one of the members is, in fact, a distant relative of Howlin' Wolf. Well, anyway, they put out one album called Off the Wall in 1969. Here's a track from that album called 300 Pounds of Heavenly Joy, written by Willie Dixon.

Smokestack Lightning was followed up by Willie Dixon's bandmate Muddy Waters from his 1982 Chess release called Rolling Stone. It was Got My Mojo Working and was recorded live at the Newport Music Festival in 1960. So next up is Eric Clapton and his band, which included Albert Lee on guitar with a cover of Sleepy John Estes's Floating Bridge from the 1991 LP, Another Ticket.

0: 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Help! Help! Walk that walk, baby. 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
1: After Eric Clapton, you got John Lee Hooker from his 1974 release In Person with She's Long, She's Tall. And you know, I don't think I can ever get out of a record store without picking up one from John Lee. But all right, now I'm going to take a big chance at this high school dance with a long one from 10 years after his 1967 self-titled debut album. It's called Help Me. It was written by Sonny Boy Williamson, and I think you're going to enjoy this one as much as I do. In the words of Ronnie Van Zant, turn it up.

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0: 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And that's going to do it for this episode. If you have any comments or suggestions, email me at mightytastyblues@gmail.com. 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